0: I only got the words wrong, didn't I? Been a long time. This is so informal, we'll start again.
1: Hey, wait a minute, what is the word? Do I have to? I got it, I got it. 1, 2, 3, 4.

you might know of the original sin. You might know how to be with fire.